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1: Can't drink, can't draw, can't drown them away. 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

0: What is something that teens are not ready to hear, in your opinion?
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and Kai Dark, Saturday nights from 7 to 10 for Smells Like Saturday Night. 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

0: 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What do you think it is?
1: Body hair.
0: Body hair is not the correct answer, but I'll tell you what. 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

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Every Friday, Guy Dark will pick one lucky winner to score a Jimmy John's party platter stacked with sandwiches, chips, and cookies for the whole crew. 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

0: Following Guy Dark, Saturday nights from 7 to 10 for Smells Like Saturday Night. It's 3 hours of old school, new school, and maybe even some middle school alternative tunes. The party starts at 7. That's Smells Like Saturday Night with Guy Dark on Rock 105 and 95.5.
1: 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We just focus on the fact that you think we're hot.

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1: Can't draw, can't drown them away. 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

0: Kai Tark, Saturday nights from 7 to 10 for Smells Like Saturday Night. 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
2: And here we go. Good morning. My name is Cartman. It is

Monday morning. We're officially in August. It's August 3rd, baby. We're kicking off the show today, and we'll have your bizarre files coming up in about 6 minutes. We are going to play Too Early Trivia later in the show. Someone will have a chance to win tickets for Motionless in White. And I had an accidental creeper moment. I didn't mean to be a creeper, but it accidentally looked that way, I'm sure, from the other party involved. And it all started with a dog. I've got the story coming up just a little later on with Cartman in the Morning on Real Rock 105 and 95.5. We're going to start the show with new music, the latest release from Shinedown. It's called Young Again on Real Rock 105 and 95.5. Thank you for joining me, and good morning as we get this show underway.

0: screaming at drivers on I-75, hey! Or screaming at drivers on the mean streets of Petoskey.
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0: That is Three Doors Down and Kryptonite on the way. We're going to play Too Early Trivia, but first...
1: Idiot criminals, weird news, a look into our bizarre world with your Bizarre Files.
0: All right, today we're headed to West Virginia, where a man named James Powell has been arrested for stealing $17,000 worth of Little Debbie snacks. Now, his scheme was not exactly airtight. James was a delivery driver for the snack company, supplying grocery stores in Pennsylvania and Ohio. But instead of actually making the deliveries, he would forge an employee's signature on the invoice without actually dropping it off. Then, he'd get paid for making that delivery and keep the Little Debbie snacks. The thing is, the stores almost immediately realized they didn't have the inventory they were supposed to have because the shipments were never scanned in. They kind of figured out what was going on, contacted Little Debbie, and the police started a sting on James. They were able to track him down at flea markets.

0: where it turned out he was there selling the Little Debbie snacks. So he got paid to deliver them, but didn't, and then tried to sell them on the flea market, a.k.a. the black market. He was charged with forgery, theft by deception, theft by unlawful taking, and deceptive or fraudulent business practices. Which, can you imagine being this stupid? He's out here risking prison for desserts that have less of a shelf life. Like, their shelf life is shorter than what his prison sentence will be.
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Now, I know it's Monday. I know you're probably dragging a little bit, but that's okay. I think you're going to do well on your guesses for Too Early Trivia. If you win today, you get our world-famous radio high five. You also get the bragging rights of being Real Rock's smartest listener ever for today. And you can score passes for Inukshuk Shores. This is an outdoor water park located at Alpen Bluffs Outdoor Resort in Gaylord. Has all sorts of fun agility jumping platforms and slides. You can win your passes by playing Too Early Trivia today and getting the answer correct. Here we go. For trivia, nearly one-third of hiring managers say this is a red flag when you're interviewing. Now, we have had a similar question in the past, but it is not the same answer. Nearly one-third of hiring managers say this is a red flag when you are interviewing. What is your guess? What do you think it is? The number to play, 1-888-955-1051 for Too Early Trivia. One more time, nearly one-third of hiring managers say this is a red flag when you are interviewing. What is it? Phone lines are open. Guess now. Too Early Trivia with Cartman in the Morning on Real Rock 105 and 95.5. It's 1-888-955-1051 to take your guess. With Evanescence, who will you follow? Cartman in the Morning on Real Rock.

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It's 1-888-955-1051 to take your guess. With Evanescence, who will you follow? Cartman in the Morning on Real Rock.

0: right, too early trivia underway. The number to call in is 1-888-955-1051. Good morning. Who's this? Where are you calling from today?
1: That's Traverse City.
0: All right, man. Nearly one-third of hiring managers say this is a red flag when you are interviewing. What do you think it is, man?
1: Face tattoos.
0: It is not face tattoos, but I would guess that is definitely going to be something that could hinder getting a job, depending on the job.
1: I agree.
0: Like, I don't care if my mechanic has face tattoos. Now, if I had a banker who was investing my money, I would start to wonder about their choices and where they would put my money.
1: Any face tattoo makes you question somebody's life choices.
0: I'm not saying that. You can say that. I'm not saying that.

0: Rock 105 and 95.5. We're playing Too Early Trivia today. Who's this? Where are you calling from?
1: Hey, Cartman, it's Mark and Cowboy.
0: Mark, for trivia today, nearly one-third of hiring managers say this is a red flag when you're interviewing. What do you think it is?
1: I was thinking it might be bad-mouthing all your previous jobs.
0: That is a great answer, but not the correct one. I can't imagine anybody's going to want to hire you when you're like, yeah, the last job I worked at, everybody was a jackass. I hated them all.
1: I hated my boss.
0: Right, you're telling the guy who could become your boss how much you hated your last boss. I'm sure he's going to have a lot of trust for you.
1: Right.
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3: The Michigan Supreme Court ruled last week that the Michigan Public Service Commission approval for the Line 5 tunnel project must be reconsidered, further delaying the plan. Regulators were ordered to consider the possible risks of keeping Line 5 running into the future, including the possibility of an oil spill in the Great Lakes. The Michigan Public Service Commission approved the project in 2023, saying they found the tunnel project to carry the

0: least amount of risk out of available options. Michigan's congressional delegation is united in urging the U.S. Coast Guard to designate northern Michigan, specifically Air Station Traverse City, as the ideal location for a testing site for autonomous drones. U.S. Senators Elise Slotkin and Gary Peters and U.S. Representative Jack Bergman are leading a bipartisan effort to bring the Coast Guard drone testing program to TC. The letter was also supported and signed by U.S. Representatives John Molinar, Hillary Scholten, Tom Barrett, and Haley Stevens. Scott Newman-Bale is out as president of the TCAPS board after nearly 6 years of service. Newman-Bale, who is also the CEO of Short's Brewing Company, cited business expansion and medical factors as his primary reasons for stepping down. Erica Moon Moore will assume the role as president until the elections are held this fall. Election day is tomorrow, and residents of the village of Fife Lake will vote on a proposal to disincorporate the village. If successful, the disincorporation initiative would dissolve village boards and offices, nullify the roles of elected village officials, and eliminate village property taxes. The assets would pass on to the township. The proposal must pass by 2/3 margin of the ballots cast. And two wineries in northern Michigan made USA Today's 10 Best Wine Country Hotels. Black Star Farms finished second. Chateau Chantel finished fourth. And that's the Real Rock 105 and 95.5 Morning Buzz. I'm David Barr.
1: Time to take a look at sports.
0: The Detroit Tigers swept the A's over the weekend, beating them 11-0 on Sunday. Detroit heads to Seattle for three, with the Mariners beginning tomorrow. First pitch is scheduled for 9:40. Two-time reigning AL Cy Young Award winner Tarek Skubal was traded over the weekend to the Dodgers. The Tigers received three minor league prospects, right-handers River Ryan and Brady Smith, and outfielder Zaire Hope. Skubal is scheduled to make his Dodger debut on Tuesday. Jackson Jobe went four innings Sunday in a rehab start for the West Michigan Whitecaps. He threw 70 pitches, struck out five, and gave up five hits and one run. Traverse City Pit Spitters came back from a 7-3 deficit to beat Richmond 8-7 with a walk-off homer in the ninth last night. Pit Spitters are now tied for first place in the second half of the season with Royal Oak. There's just six games left in the season. Traverse City welcomes Lakeshore tonight to Turtle Creek Stadium. First pitch, 7:05. The Women's Pro Baseball League began its first season Saturday as the New York Heights took on the LA Queens at Robin Roberts Stadium in Springfield, Illinois. The game is making news because former Motown star Martha Reeves struggled with the high notes and some of the lyrics singing the national anthem. A clip appears on X with over 3 million views and over 3,500 comments. Four games in the WNBA yesterday. The Lynx beat the Fever 108-100. It was the Sparks 106, Fire 101. Wings beat the Sun 83-63, and the Valkyries got past the Tempo 96-79. There's three games on tap tonight. The Aces at the Dream, the Storm face the Liberty, and the Sky play the Mercury. And Michael Forbjornsson won his first PGA Tour title by claiming victory in the eighth and final Rocket Classic in Detroit. And that's Rock 105 and 95.5 Sports. I'm David Barr.
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3: 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Jack has fought for Northern Michigan and the UP.
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3: 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Who's this? Where are you calling from?
4: Russ Coleman, Roger.
3: Our trivia, nearly one-third of hiring managers say this is a red flag when you're interviewing. What do you think it is?
4: Showing up late for the interview.
3: That is not the one, and probably a good idea to not show up late to the interview.
4: Absolutely.
3: How are they ever going to trust that you'll get to work on time if you can't get to the interview on time?
4: I know. I've seen it.
3: You've seen it? Like you were the boss and somebody showed up to the interview late?
4: Yep. And they use the same old lame excuse. I had a flat tire.
3: See, I would be more creative. I'd tell you I got abducted by aliens and that they did things to me. Things that I don't feel comfortable sharing.

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0: The game is Too Early Trivia. The number to play, 1-888-955-1051. Who's this? Where are you calling from today?
1: Cartman, it's Lyle in Traverse City.
0: All right, Lyle, nearly one-third of hiring managers say this is a red flag when you are interviewing. What do you think it is?
1: It's got to be gaps in the timeline of their employment.
0: It is not gaps in the timeline of their employment, but I can see why that might affect your job. Like, they're like, why weren't you working in this time?
1: Exactly right. They're hiding something.
0: Yeah, I was in prison, bitch. Back off.
1: Exactly right.

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Now you do what they told you. Now you do what they told you. Now you do what they told you.

0: The number to play Too Early Trivia is 1-888-955-1051. What's your name and where are you calling from?
1: This is Jonathan Gaylord.
0: John, nearly one-third of hiring managers say this is a big red flag when you are interviewing. What do you think it is?
1: Bad breath.
0: Bad breath is correct. You got it, man. You are the winner today. Congrats.
1: Awesome.
0: All right, that means you are going to get our world-famous radio high five. Go ahead and put up your hand nice and high.
1: All right.
0: You also get the bragging rights of being Real Rock's smartest listener ever for today. And we're going to get you your passes for Inukshuk Shores in Gaylord at Alpen Bluffs Outdoor Resort. That is their water park with slides, agility, jumping platforms, all sorts of fun stuff. You've got those passes, man. Congrats.
1: Thanks.
0: You are very welcome. Nearly one-third of hiring managers say this is a red flag when you're interviewing. The correct answer is bad breath.
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1: Joshua, you're going to get 60 seconds to answer 10 general knowledge questions. 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If you get it wrong, I'll say no. You cannot skip or pass. You need to get the answer correct before you can move on to the next question. Do you understand, Joshua?
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1: Joshua, who played Genie in the live-action version of Aladdin?
2: Will Smith.
1: In Sonic the Hedgehog, the game, what does he collect?
2: Rings.
1: Monty is the mascot for this Northern Michigan baseball team.
2: Oh, my goodness. Monty?
1: Monty.
2: What team? Say the sport again.
1: Monty is the mascot of this Northern Michigan-based baseball team.
2: Pit Spitters.
1: Finish this. There are some things money can't buy. For everything else, there's blank.
2: MasterCard.
1: In Star Wars, what species is the character Chewbacca?
2: Wookiee.
1: What was the code name for the top secret U.S. project developing the first nuclear weapons in World War II?
2: Manhattan Project.
1: Cat in the Hat is a character created by this person.
2: Dr. Seuss.
1: Which blood type is considered the universal donor? Oh, dude, that's time.
2: Oh, it was O negative.
1: You got caught up on the Traverse.

0: City Pit Spitters question, but you know what? You did good. Was that the first time you played?
1: Yeah, yeah.
0: Not too shabby at all. I've had people who don't get past the first question.
1: Well, hey, does that count for anything?
0: You know what? Normally, I save it for too early trivia, but I'm going to give you a world-famous radio high five.
1: All right, let's do it.
0: Here it is!
1: All right, felt that.
0: Not bad for a runner-up gift.
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How much do you think the average American will spend on summer activities each weekend throughout the summer? I'll tell you, the number's a lot higher than I was expecting. We'll break it down for you next here on Real Rock 105 and 95.5. First, the latest from Green Day, Never Gonna R.I.P. on Real Rock. What?

0: Just a little later on, we'll be kicking off a topic, a chance for you to call in and have a little fun here on the Real Rock Station, Rock 105 and 95.5. We're also going to check in with David Barr, get an update on news and sports with your Morning Buzz. So I was reading this article, and it was basically stating the average American. So if you took all of the Americans in our entire country and you averaged out a number, this article says that the average American spends $397 every weekend on summer activities. Now, I'm going to break it down for you. Around $61 on dining out, including restaurants, getting coffee, going to the bar. $60 on hosting gatherings, so bringing people over to your home and hosting them. $59 on attending celebrations and or gifts for weddings and birthdays. Entertainment, about $57. Movie theaters, concerts, shows, things like that. Outdoor activities like camping or boating. 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Self-care and wellness, haircuts, spa days, beauty services, about $54. And transportation, that I can see is, I mean, gas is ridiculous right now. It's like $4.50 or something. So that makes sense to me. But it says $51 on average. To me, that just seems like an insanely high number that people on average are spending $397 every weekend for summer activities. Who are these people? How do I become friends with them so they can take me with them on the weekend?
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3: The Michigan Supreme Court ruled last week that the Michigan Public Service Commission approval for the Line 5 tunnel project must be reconsidered, further delaying the plan. Regulators were ordered to consider the possible risks of keeping Line 5 running into the future, including the possibility of an oil spill in the Great Lakes. The Michigan Public Service Commission approved the project in 2023, saying they found the tunnel project to carry the least amount of risk out of available options. Michigan's congressional delegation is united in urging the U.S. Coast Guard to designate Northern Michigan, specifically Air Station Traverse City, as the ideal location for a testing site for autonomous drones. U.S. Senators Elise Slotkin and Gary Peters and U.S. Representative Jack Bergman are leading a bipartisan effort to bring the Coast Guard drone testing program to TC. The letter was also

0: supported and signed by U.S. Representatives John Molinar, Hillary Scholten, Tom Barrett, and Haley Stevens. Scott Newman-Bale is out as president of the TCAPS board after nearly 6 years of service. Newman-Bale, who is also the CEO of Short's Brewing Company, cited business expansion and medical factors as his primary reasons for stepping down. Erica Moon Moore will assume the role as president until the elections are held this fall. Election Day is tomorrow, and residents of the village of Fife Lake will vote on a proposal to disincorporate the village. If successful, the disincorporation initiative would dissolve village boards and offices, nullify the roles of elected village officials, and eliminate village property taxes. The assets would pass on to the township. The proposal must pass by 2/3 margin of the ballots cast. And two wineries in northern Michigan made USA Today's 10 Best Wine Country Hotels. Black Star Farms finished second. Chateau Chantel finished fourth. And that's the Real Rock 105 and 95.5 Morning Buzz. I'm David Barr.
1: Time to take a look at sports.
0: The Detroit Tigers swept the A's over the weekend, beating them 11-0 on Sunday. Detroit heads to Seattle for three, with the Mariners beginning tomorrow. First pitch is scheduled for 9:40. Two-time reigning AL Cy Young Award winner Tarek Skubal was traded over the weekend to the Dodgers. The Tigers received three minor league prospects, right-handers River Ryan and Brady Smith, and outfielder Zaire Hope. Skubal is scheduled to make his Dodger debut on Tuesday. Jackson Jobe went four innings Sunday in a rehab start for the West Michigan Whitecaps. He threw 70 pitches, struck out five, and gave up five hits and one run. Traverse City Pit Spitters came back from a 7-3 deficit to beat Richmond 8-7 with a walk-off homer in the ninth last night. Pit Spitters are now tied for first place in the second half of the season with Royal Oak. There's just six games left in the season. Traverse City welcomes Lakeshore tonight to Turtle Creek Stadium. First pitch, 7:05. The Women's Pro Baseball League began its first season Saturday as the New York Heights took on the LA Queens at Robin Roberts Stadium in Springfield, Illinois. The game is making news because former Motown star Martha Reeves struggled with the high notes and some of the lyrics singing the national anthem. A clip appears on X with over 3 million views and over 3,500 comments. Four games in the WNBA yesterday. The Lynx beat the Fever 108-100. It was the Sparks 106, Fire 101. Wings beat the Sun 83-63, and the Valkyries got past the Tempo 96-79. There's three games on tap tonight. The Aces at the Dream, the Storm face the Liberty, and the Sky play the Mercury. And Michael Thorbjornsson won his first PGA Tour title by claiming victory in the eighth and final Rocket Classic in Detroit. And that's Rock 105 and 95.5 Sports. I'm David Barr.
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1: 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My name is Cartman, and time to toss a topic out there for your participation. If you've never called in before, don't be weird about it. It's all good. Hit me up. If you call in all the time, I appreciate your feedback on this topic. I want to know, as you get older, something that gets harder or easier, and you can go either direction, something that gets harder as you get older or gets easier for you as you get older, what would you say that is? What way are you going to take it? Harder or easier? As you get older, tell me something that gets harder or something that gets easier. The number to call in, 1-888-955-1051. 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

0: 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Hi, who's this? Where are you calling from today?
1: Hey, Brandon from Coltmish.
0: Hey, man, as you get older, what is something that gets harder or easier to do?
1: For me, I think something harder is trusting people.
0: Okay, so your walls have gone up a bit.
1: Oh, yeah, because like the older you get, you can read through the lines a little bit better and judge people's character better. And the older I get, the more I do not trust anybody anymore.
0: Sure. And also, the older you get, the more people have already screwed you over.

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0: 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What's your name and where you at, dude?
1: This is Dave from Vanderbilt, Michigan.
0: Dave, what is something that as you get older, it either gets harder or easier?
1: So I feel like as you get older, it gets a little bit easier to obey the law. I mean, it's simple. I go through life. The most illegal thing I do anymore these days is probably speed and, you know, go around people and speed and pass them where I shouldn't.
0: So it's easier to not break laws when you get older. That means you were a little lawbreaker when you were younger.
1: I was a terrible teenager. I was just a bad kid.
0: Okay, am I talking to Vanderbilt, Michigan's biggest drug dealer as a teen?
1: Yeah, I was a kingpin.
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4: Cartman, this is Roy from Thompsonville.
3: 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You can pick one or the other. Something that gets harder or something that gets easier when you get older?
4: It gets easier to live with certain people who you couldn't get along with.
3: Sure, because when you get older, you just don't care. 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

0: 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What is something that gets harder or easier as you get older?
1: How about one of each? Harder for me to do my job, but a hell of a lot easier to fall asleep on my chair when I get home after work.
0: I definitely could see why it would be harder to deal with not being able to do your job. The simple fact is that, you know, it's tough to see all the younger guys who can still do the things you can't do. But flipping that on its head, you don't have to let on that you can't do it. You simply have to say, I've been doing this for years. You're the young man. It's your turn. Gotta earn your keep, you little whippersnapper.
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0: 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The number to call into the show, 1-888-955-1051. As you get older, what is something that gets harder or easier?
1: Communication.
0: Now, is it easier or harder?
1: Both, depending on the person.
0: That is true, yeah. I've got friends that'll pick up no matter what the number is, or they'll, you know, check as soon as their text goes off. And then I've got other friends that will text me back a month later and be like, hey, just got your text, man. I hope all is well. I'm like, what? I sent that a month ago.
1: Exactly.
0: Which one are you, the right-away person, or do you wait a month to get back to people?
1: I won't answer a phone call, but I'll answer a text within 5 seconds.
0: All right. So you're one of those.
1: Yeah.

0: up next, we'll get to a morning buzz. That is an update on news and sports with David Barr. 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The number to call in, 1-888-955-1051. You can go either direction. When you get older, what's something that gets harder or easier?
1: Harder, paying bills.
0: Really? See, I always thought it would get easier to pay the bills, but I suppose once you go on, like, Social Security, then it definitely gets harder. Well, remember this. Somebody told me that as you get older, you also seem to care a little bit less about everything. Just stop paying the bills. What are they going to do?
1: There you go. That's the way to do it.
0: This is why I don't give actual financial advice.
1: It's okay, man. You're smiling. That's what matters.
0: Yes, I just don't want to be responsible for anybody going to jail.
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3: The Michigan Supreme Court ruled last week that the Michigan Public Service Commission approval for the Line 5 tunnel project must be reconsidered, further delaying the plan. Regulators were ordered to consider the possible risks of keeping Line 5 running into the future, including the possibility of an oil spill in the Great Lakes. The Michigan Public Service Commission approved the project in 2023, saying they found the tunnel project to carry the least amount of risk out of available options. Michigan's congressional delegation is united in urging the U.S. Coast Guard to designate Northern Michigan

0: Michigan, specifically Air Station Traverse City, as the ideal location for a testing site for autonomous drones. U.S. Senators Elise Slotkin and Gary Peters and U.S. Representative Jack Bergman are leading a bipartisan effort to bring the Coast Guard drone testing program to TC. The letter was also supported and signed by U.S. Representatives John Molinar, Hillary Scholten, Tom Barrett, and Haley Stevens. Scott Newman-Bale is out as president of the TCAPS board after nearly 6 years of service. Newman-Bale, who is also the CEO of Short's Brewing Company, cited business expansion and medical factors as his primary reasons for stepping down. Erica Moon Moore will assume the role as president until the elections are held this fall. Election day is tomorrow, and residents of the village of Fife Lake will vote on a proposal to disincorporate the village. If successful, the disincorporation initiative would dissolve village boards and offices, nullify the roles of elected village officials, and eliminate village property taxes. The assets would pass on to the township. The proposal must pass by 2/3 margin of the ballots cast. And two wineries in northern Michigan made USA Today's 10 Best Wine Country Hotels. Black Star Farms finished second. Chateau Chantel finished fourth. And that's the Real Rock 105 and 95.5 Morning Buzz. I'm David Barr.
1: Time to take a look at sports.
0: The Detroit Tigers swept the A's over the weekend, beating them 11-0 on Sunday. Detroit heads to Seattle for three, with the Mariners beginning tomorrow. First pitch is scheduled for 9:40. Two-time reigning AL Cy Young Award winner Tarek Skubal was traded over the weekend to the Dodgers. The Tigers received three minor league prospects, right-handers River Ryan and Brady Smith, and outfielder Zaire Hope. Skubal is scheduled to make his Dodger debut on Tuesday. Jackson Jobe went four innings Sunday in a rehab start for the West Michigan Whitecaps. He threw 70 pitches, struck out five, and gave up five hits and one run. Traverse City Pit Spitters came back from a 7-3 deficit to beat Richmond 8-7 with a walk-off homer in the ninth last night. Pit Spitters are now tied for first place in the second half of the season with Royal Oak. There's just six games left in the season. Traverse City welcomes Lakeshore tonight to Turtle Creek Stadium. First pitch, 7:05. The Women's Pro Baseball League began its first season Saturday as the New York Heights took on the LA Queens at Robin Roberts Stadium in Springfield, Illinois. The game is making news because former Motown star Martha Reeves struggled with the high notes and some of the lyrics singing the national anthem. A clip appears on X with over 3 million views and over 3,500 comments. Four games in the WNBA yesterday. The Lynx beat the Fever 108-100. It was the Sparks 106, Fire 101. Wings beat the Sun 83-63, and the Valkyries got past the Tempo 96-79. There's three games on tap tonight. The Aces at the Dream, the Storm face the Liberty, and the Sky play the Mercury. And Michael Thorbjornsson won his first PGA Tour title by claiming victory in the eighth and final Rocket Classic in Detroit. And that's Rock 105 and 95.5 Sports. I'm David Barr.
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Movie Mindy from the Cherry Bowl Drive-In will join me in studio shortly, and we're going to talk about what's going down at the Cherry Bowl Drive-In this weekend. 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

0: It was a very busy weekend at the Cherry Bowl drive-in this past weekend. And joining me in studio here on the Real Rock Station, Rock 105 and 95.5, is Movie Mindy from the Cherry Bowl drive-in in Honor. Hi, Mindy.
1: Good morning, Cartman.
0: How are you here today? I mean, this isn't super early for a lot of people, but you don't usually finish, like, cleaning up the inside of the diner.

0: there till what, 3:30 in the morning?
1: Yeah, I think we left at about 3 o'clock, and then I finished like doing all the reporting and stuff by 3:30. You know, took a shower, went to bed close to 4.
0: Yeah, and then all of a sudden your alarm's screaming at you to get up and come into the radio station, and you're not. I mean, we're pretty far apart. You're out in Honor.
1: Yeah, takes me about 40 minutes to get here, especially with all the construction. I did snooze multiple times. I usually try and leave by like 8:30.
0: Yeah.
1: I did not get out of bed until after that.
0: That's all right. It was a busy weekend. You guys had 2 huge films playing at the Cherry Bowl Drive-In. And remember, when you come to the Cherry Bowl, you're getting 2 movies basically for the price of 1. It's $12 a person, and you get... this past week, Spider-Man's new movie.
1: Which was wild.
0: And then you also got Toy Story.
1: Yes.
0: And the thing is, Toy Story's been out a little while, but people are still staying for the second movie and pulling out of that lot at what, 2:30-ish?
1: Yeah, I think the movie ended about 2:30. Yeah, about 2:30 last night. So
0: wow.
1: I loved it. You know, the thing is that we've talked about this. I don't do a lot of pop culture. I definitely don't do movies. We know this. Your listeners know this.
0: You're learning.
1: I'm learning. But I had no idea that so many people love Spider-Man.
0: Oh, Spider-Man might be, you know, I know a lot of people.
1: Don't offend anyone.
0: In the nerd community might disagree with me when I say this, but like, I feel like you got your Batman and Superman, and I feel like Spider-Man is right there. Like, right there.
1: Based on how many people were here this weekend, I agree with you.
0: And the thing is, Spider-Man's been getting movies since the early 2000s when Sony was doing those. Before they reacquired them over at Marvel, Sony was putting out Spider-Man movies. So we had Tobey Maguire. Then we had Andrew Garfield. Now you've got Tom Holland, who's been a part of the Marvel Universe this entire time. There's a whole generation of people that are now parents that were not parents when those first movies came out. They were the target demo, I guess you could say. And now they've got their own kids, and of course they're getting them into it. So it does not shock me that people came out like crazy for this one.
1: Yeah, it was wild. We typically say like Thursdays and Sundays are slower crowds, and we don't have as many people. People work the next day.
0: Yeah.
1: Not the case.
0: Well, here's the thing too. Like, I prefer going to the drive-in to watch movies because I'm in my car with my windows up. I'm not in a theater where I have to listen to people talk and whisper. I don't have to listen or watch people be on their phones. I like going to the drive-in for that reason specifically. For me, I feel more cut off from having the movie ruined by other people by going to the drive-in to watch the movie. So,
1: and it still gives you the experience of watching the movie the entire way through,
0: yeah,
1: without breaks. You know, when you're on your couch, you're like, oh, pause, I have to go get popcorn. Oh, pause, I need to go to the restroom. But at the theater, it just keeps playing. So you,
0: yeah,
1: are in that experience having that, you know.
0: It's a battle that I actually have quite frequently when I go to the movies, is because my bladder for the guy my size is very small. I wish my bladder was larger, but I cannot help myself, man. I have to pee all the damn time. And so for me, it's like, okay, this feels like it could be a lull in the movie. I'm going to go for it. Hopefully I don't miss anything big. I have to this day not been able to avoid missing something big in the movies.
1: No way.
0: Every time I think nothing big's going to happen, I'm going to go pee real quick, something happens, and it changes the whole trajectory, and I'm like, really?
1: Oh, my gosh.
0: Yeah, that's my life when it comes to the movies and having to pee. Probably a lot of info that people didn't need, but anybody's ever seen me at the drive-in, I guarantee they've seen me make 2 or 3 trips during the movie to go pee, and it's always at the worst point. We're going to talk about the movies coming up this weekend that you can bring your family out to check out at the Cherry Bowl Drive-In in Honor, Michigan. 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
1: Hey, Cartman.
0: So, you were telling me about some future movies that might be coming to the Cherry Bowl Drive-In before we get into this week's 100% confirmed features. And one of them involves dogs.
1: Yes, it is called Dog Stars.
0: And as soon as you said that, I went, I'm not going to watch it because I'm a guy who knows if there's some sort of post-apocalyptic movie and there's dogs, there's a good chance the dog dies.
1: Which is fair, but I feel like if it's called Dog Stars, the dog is obviously the star of the movie. They can't kill the dog.
0: Yes, they can.
1: No, they can. Oh, yeah?
0: There's a movie called Marley and Me.
1: Oh.
0: And Marley is the star of the movie. And guess what they did, Mindy?
1: Marley didn't get killed. Marley just died.
0: They did not warn me. Nobody told me. I went in blind, and I left wailing.
1: Kind of like my girl.
0: Well, that's different.
1: My girl is not different.
0: It's very different. No. Dogs are way better than people. I don't care if people die, but dogs, that breaks my heart, man. I seriously, no joke, like joking aside, I don't think I ever cried as hard as I did as watching Marley and Me.
1: That is a very sad movie.
0: I couldn't catch air. I was like, and it's funny for me to look back at it now, but back then I was like, I can't believe

0: leave. Nobody told me. I thought I was going in to watch this, like, adorable, cute, mischievous dog that, you know, changes everybody's lives. I did not see that coming.
1: You didn't read the book.
0: No, I didn't even know it was a book.
1: Yeah.
0: Oh, my God. It was horribly gut-wrenching. So after that, I stopped watching any movies with dogs. And as soon as a dog shows up, I go, I don't know if I want to finish this movie. Thank God. This website came out called DoesTheDogDie.com. And you can look up any movie, even movies that are just coming out, and it will tell you if any dogs die.
1: And does it tell you how they die? Is it like a gentle death or like they get eaten by a wolf?
0: Yeah, yeah. I don't know if it shows, if it tells you exactly how it dies, like spoiler alert, but I think it tells you if it's going to be like brutal or hard to swallow. Or if anybody just forgot to tell you what was going to happen. DoesTheDogDie.com is the website for that. And I felt the need to share that with you because you feel the same way about dogs.
1: I do.
0: And we had an old dog at the time, too. Oh, so that was like, you know, you start to
1: put yourself
0: in that position. Yeah. So it's tough. It was tough. But yeah, I did. I really did sound like that.
1: What does Kat do when you do that?
0: Honestly, I don't know. I think she was in her own world crying as well, thank God.
1: John laughs at me.
0: I would hate for her to remember that in any capacity.
1: Should we ask her if she remembers?
0: No, let's not ever bring that up to her, ever. Oh, my God. All right, you know what? Let's take a quick break here. We're going to play a tune. We're going to play Daughtry for you. It's Real Rock 105 and 85.5. Up next, we're going to talk about what movies are coming to the Cherry Bowl Drive-In.

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0: Mindy in studio from the Cherry Bowl Drive-In in the lovely Honor, Michigan. And you guys have some movies lined up for this weekend at the Cherry Bowl Drive-In. Now, I'm going to take a wild guess and say Spider-Man is going to be playing as one of those movies.
1: Spider-Man is coming back.
0: Of course it is. By the way, for those that don't know, there are scenes in the credits. There are extra scenes.
1: Oh, there are?
0: There are. And they're setting up future crossover slash movies.
1: Have you seen the movie?
0: No.
1: How do you know these things?
0: Because I watch. I make sure I know everything before I go in. I don't watch for spoilers, but I always check to see if there are end credit scenes, which is funny. Do you know one of the first movies I ever saw end credit scenes for?
1: No.
0: The Fast and the Furious.
1: Really?
0: In 2001. I don't know if I know of any end credit scenes before that. There might be some, but I don't know any off the top of my head. After the credits roll, they show Vin Diesel driving in Mexico, and he's on a dirt road, and he does the whole, I live my life a quarter mile at a time. For that 10 seconds or less, I'm free. And, like, that was their way of saying he got away, yada, yada, yada.
1: And there's another one coming.
0: I don't know if they did originally have a second one planned, or if they did plan it. He was not involved in the second movie at all.
1: Oh, really?
0: He was not involved in the third movie at all.
1: But he came back.
0: Came back in the fourth movie, yeah. The third movie had none of the original cast except for a cameo in the credit scene with Vin Diesel. He came in a cameo role at the end of the third movie, which took place in Tokyo. Okay, I'm nerding out way too much over the Fast and the Furious. Let's move on.
1: I mean, we could talk about another one of your little nerds. I don't know. We could go on to another one.
0: I am that guy. Okay, so Spider-Man is going to be movie one this weekend at the Cherry Bowl Drive-In. What is movie two?
1: Movie two is a movie called The Breadwinners.
0: Okay, comedy.
1: It is a comedy. It is about a dad whose wife goes on vacation, and he's in charge of the kids. And I think my favorite scene that I've seen so far is when the kids run out of underwear and he says, get in the car, we're going shopping. And one of the kids is like, what do we do when these are dirty? And he's like, I think he says, burn it and buy more, something along those lines.
0: I mean, dad era, that's a total dad move. Except I will say, as a man, I do not like shopping. I will wear my boxers until they are literally shredding into pieces and falling off before I go, okay, I have to get more. I don't want to go into a store to buy underwear ever. Like, my nightmare.
1: The internet exists.
0: But I did learn to wash clothes at a young age, unlike him, clearly. So, you know,
1: yes,
0: maybe that's the difference.
1: He doesn't know what he's doing. Burn them. Buy more. So.
0: Okay, so that's the two movies this weekend, and people can purchase in advance, right?
1: Yes. We were really busy this weekend. We did have to close our gates on Saturday. I don't know if week two of Spider-Man will be as busy, but if you do buy tickets online, you will be admitted even if our gates are closed.
0: All right, and we are also going to mention one other thing is happening on Thursday.
1: Yes, we're trying something new. We're calling it our Throwback Thursdays. As you know, people start going back to work and school and things start to wind down for the season. We're going to do a single feature on Thursday, and there will be a different price, but we're still working that out. And it's going to be, are you ready?
0: What's this Thursday
1: going to
0: be?
1: This Thursday is going to be the original Jurassic Park on the big screen.
0: I love it. Jurassic Park is frightening in the dark. All the dinosaurs are running wild.
1: You're being so nerdy still.
0: Do you not know
1: I have no idea what that is. It's not in the movie.
0: Gosh. Oh my gosh. No, it's Weird Al. He wrote a song called Jurassic Park is frightening in the dark. Yeah.
1: I thought you were going to sing
0: You know what's funny is the kids from that are now older than a lot of the adults who were in that one, the original movie.
1: Oh, gosh.
0: Yeah, let that sit in there for a little
1: bit.
0: You can get more details on this weekend's movies, plus Throwback Thursday, where they're going to show the original Jurassic Park from 1993, CherryBowlDriveIn.com, or as always, follow them on social media.

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All right, coming up next, we're giving away tickets for Motionless in White. That show is going to be at the Michigan Lottery Amphitheater at Freedom Hill on August 15th. 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

They say you can't summon an entire generation with just one sound. We disagree. 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
1: All right, so today, keeping it simple. 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

0: 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Who's this? Where are you calling from today?
1: Anna. I'm from Alpena.
0: And you've got tickets for Motionless in White. Nice job, yeah. Caller 11. You're going to the show. Congrats.
1: Thanks.
0: You are very, very welcome. It's another Concert Express with the Real Rock Station, Rock 105 and 95.5.

All right, Guy Dark's going to join me in studio next. I was an accidental creeper, and it was an absolute accident, I swear, but it definitely looked creepy. It's coming up, Real Rock 105 and 95.5. Oh,

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It's Been a Minute with Cartman in the Morning on Real Rock 105 and 95.5.

0: It's Real Rock 105 and 95.5. Cartman in the morning. I've got Guy Dark in studio because, Guy, I had a moment over the weekend where I was accidentally creepy. I wasn't trying to be creepy, but I was accidentally creepy.
1: Let's hear it.
0: So, my wife and I, when we go out, we like to look for dogs. It's our thing. You know I'm a dog guy.
2: Of course.
0: Right?
2: Sure, yeah.
0: Every now and then, I'll sneak a photo of a dog to send to my wife if I'm out and about. And I happen to be driving down the road. I was at a red light. I look over. Cutest big old German Shepherd you ever saw with his head out the window.
2: Aww.
0: And I'm like, oh my God, I need to get a photo of this dog to send to my wife. So I try to do this stealth move where I kind of like grab my phone and from the side snap a quick photo, right? And I look down into the photo. I didn't realize the dog was sitting on a teenager's lap.
2: Whoa.
0: And this teen, I think he was a teen, maybe early 20s.
2: Okay.
0: Is staring back at me in the photo. And I went,
2: God.
0: Oh no, this is so creepy. It was not intended, but it totally had to appear creepy. So, you know me, I'm not just going to be like, okay, I'm just going to move on. So I rolled down my window.
2: Explain yourself.
0: And I didn't. I was just like, your dog is so cute. How old is he? And the guy is like 6 months. And I'm like, oh my God, that's going to be a big boy. And then all of a sudden the light changed and I just put my head down and drove away.
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0: The number to request a song, 1-888-955-1051 with Real Rock 105 and 95.5. Who's this? Where are you calling from today?
1: Hi, this is Mava calling from Gaylord.
0: And what do you want to hear today?
1: Could I get maybe some Evanescence?
0: You can get Evanescence. How's Monday been so far?
1: It's a Monday, you know.
0: Oh, I know. I know, dude. I woke up late. My car had a flat tire. I really had a Monday of Mondays.
1: Yeah, you know, you just wake up with all that Monday energy and you know it's going to be a pisser. Now what?

0: We have more festivals in a single month in northern Michigan than other states have for the whole state in a year combined. It's just an excuse for beer tents.
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0: Freak on a Leash. 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My name's Cartman. 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

0: 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Hi there. What's your name and where are you calling from?
1: This is Junior. We're in Traverse City.
0: All right. Junior, what do you want to hear for the all-request lunch today?
1: Getting ready to be stoked for Thursday night for Foo Fighters.
0: Oh, yeah. You won tickets from us. Well, what can I play for you, dude?
1: How about some Foo Fighters, man? I'm stoked. Thank you so much.
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0: 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Call in and do the requests for the request hour. 1-888-955-1051. 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
1: Donald Ring from Cadillac.
0: All right, it's the All Request Lunch. What do you want to hear today?
1: Bodies.
0: Little drowning pool for you. All right. What are you up to right now, man?
1: Just returned to work after delivering a pizza.
0: Do they still have, like, rules about the pizza has to be delivered in a certain amount of time, otherwise it's free?
1: No.
0: Do you know that that used to be a thing? Like, if it wasn't delivered in 30 minutes or less, that they would give you the pizza for free?
1: Oh, yeah. I remember that.
0: I couldn't tell. I wasn't sure how old you are, man, because, like, you know, us old guys, we remember back in the day, while some of the younger folks are like, really? Life was like that in the 1900s?
2: The bodies hit the floor. Let the bodies hit the floor. Let

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All right, so I need Greg Fierro to call the radio station. We have some incorrect info for you for claiming your big prize you won last week. And I need to chat with you ASAP. But the number is not working. The dude who keeps answering thinks we're harassing him and that, we're out to get him or something. I don't think it's Greg who's been answering. I think we have the wrong number. But we need Greg Fierro of Beulah to call the radio station. If you know Greg, hit him up right now. Text him. Tell him he needs to call me at 1-888-955-1051 ASAP. Like, right now. Greg Fierro of Beulah. I need somebody who's out there that knows Greg to hit him up and let him know he's got to call the radio station. Again, 1-888-955-1051.

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0: 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Have a great day. We'll see.

0: Winnebago, that's the new one from Theory of a Dead Man, and that'll wrap up my show today. And Carlini up next, going to get you through the work day and the ride home. I hope you can get out and enjoy this beautiful day in northern Michigan. I'll be back tomorrow morning, 7 a.m. Until then, I'll see ya!
1: Peace I'm out, I'm Batman.
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As time ticks by, still I try.

welcome to August. Wow, already. Now it seems like summer will end in just about 5 minutes because it goes by so fast. Way too fast. I'm Ann Carlini, Papa Roach, and Wake Up Calling on Rock 105 and 95.5. Good to have you here today.

0: So the band Motionless and White is going to play Freedom Hill in Sterling Heights August 15th. So Cartman's going to give you a chance to win tickets every morning this week to see Motionless and White from Rock 105 and 95.5. You got to get out there and see at least one outdoor concert this summer, right? 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I'm Ann Carlini.
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Nine Inch Nails. For a while, I didn't think Trent Reznor was going to go back to Nine Inch Nails. He was so busy writing movie soundtracks and winning Academy Awards for them with his writing partner, Atticus Ross. And then he wrote the soundtrack to the movie Tron and credited Nine Inch Nails with it and went out and did a few dates. And now Trent says he wants to write even more new music with Nine Inch Nails and get back out on the road. So maybe we'll see that soon. I'm Ann Carlini with 3 Days Grace on Rock 105 and 95.5.

0: East Jordan, Cadillac, Alpena, Sheboygan, and Traverse City all have one thing in common. 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Oh, and they all have a letter A in their name. I guess that makes two things in common.
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So would you pay to use Siri? Tim Cook thinks you will. During an Apple's earnings call, CEO Tim Cook said that fans of the AI assistant Siri may have to start paying to use her. I know I was out over the weekend, and there was a guy in our group that every time a question was asked in conversation, no one even had a moment to think about it. He grabbed his phone and asked Siri, Siri, what is this? What is that? Blah, blah, blah. And right away, you know, he had the answer from the AI. So I know for sure that some people apparently can't live without Siri. I'm Ann Carlini, Breaking Benjamin on Rock 105 and 95.5.

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Boyne City Pirate Fest begins this Thursday, August 6th. Did you know that Pirate Fest is a 501c3? It's now an official charity. Their group focuses on water conservation through education and protection here in Michigan. You can get all the information at BoyneCityPirateFest.com. So join us for all the fun beginning on Thursday through Sunday. It's Pirate

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0: 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And then that way you've got us wherever you choose to have fun at this summer. Amanda.

So there is a piece of space junk that is going to slam into the moon on Wednesday. It's an old SpaceX rocket. Well, not that old. It was launched in 2025. It's 5 tons, 5 stories high. And they said that as it hits the moon's surface, it will vaporize. So it won't just be laying there as space junk, but it will create another crater on the moon. So that can't be good news for NASA, who wants to put a moon base up there. I mean, how do you protect from this space junk slamming into you? I sure would like to see that, though. I hope NASA films it for us. I'm Ann Carlini on Rock 105 and 95.5.

0: Shine Down on Rock 105 and 95.5. We have a new winner for Thank God It's Friday, Warren Ellsworth, who works at Pilkington Glass in Traverse City. Way to go, Warren. You got to spend your lunch money on something fun over the weekend because Guy Dark was happy to deliver that party platter for 10 to you and all your coworkers. 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

So we knew that the Detroit Tigers were going to trade Tarek Skubal. We just didn't know where he was going. He's going to become an L.A. Dodger, which means that L.A. is serious about going to the World Series for the third time in a row. In return, we got an outfielder and two right-handers to go into the bullpen, which we desperately needed. But the Tigers are hot right now. They've won four out of the last five games. They beat the Oakland A's yesterday 11-0. So now tomorrow they go to Seattle to play the Mariners. Go Tigers. I'm Ann Carlini with The Warning on Rock 105 and 95.5.

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0: Well, we do have concert tickets to give away this week, this time around, to Motionless and White. They're going to play Freedom Hill August 15th. That's in Sterling Heights. So in the morning, Cartman will play a game to give away some Motionless and White tickets. So you can go to a free concert this summer from Rock 105 and 95.5.
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It's falling away from me. 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

That is the band Audio Slave with Chris Cornell. But there is a new Soundgarden album coming out. The drummer for the band, Matt Cameron, says at least 8 of the tracks will feature the late Chris Cornell on vocals. So I have to imagine that's going to be a very big deal when it comes out. It'll be great to hear Chris's voice again, but also sad. I'm Ann Carlini, Five Finger Death Punch on Rock 105 and 95.5.

Remember, it's weird to ask a stranger to rub sunblock on your body. But it's weirder when you ask the stranger to do it while lighting candles and playing soft music. Yep, it's summertime in northern Michigan with Rock 105 and 95.5.

0: Breaking Benjamin, Awaken on Rock 105 and 95.5. Well, Spider-Man Brand New Day just crushed it at the box office. It was the second biggest opening at a North American box office ever, hauling in $355 million in its debut weekend, which I'm sure makes the Marvel Universe thrilled, because they're about to put out another Avengers movie, and it tells them that, yeah, there's still an audience for superheroes. Tom Holland is in another big movie at the box office, The Odyssey, that took in another $51 million in its third weekend out. If you love your movies, you should be listening for Hollywood Helium in the morning with Cartman. 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
9: 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Because anyone who says you can't dance to rock music has obviously never stepped on a Lego barefoot.

Well, guys, there is a new air-conditioned shirt that you can buy. From the front, it looks like a regular button-down, but in the back, there are two lightweight fans and a battery pack. So they said they try to make everything as lightweight as possible, but it has to have some weight to it, right? So this air-conditioned shirt will cost you about $107. Not really a bad price, but the Japanese company said it was meant for workers walking between appointments in the heat. Hey, could you open up your shirt a little bit and cool me off? It's really hot out here. Okay. Yeah, I don't know. Could you wear it with a jacket so you couldn't see the fans in the back? Maybe. I'm Ann Carlini on Rock 105 and 95.5.

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0: So Bourne City Pirate Fest begins this week on Thursday, August 6th, and runs through Sunday. 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

Well, I know it's a Monday, so just about now you might need something to make you laugh. Take a look at the videos of the dog surfing championships. The World Dog Surfing Championship was held Saturday in Pacifica, California. And even though the surf was rough, a Labrador named Rosie was given the Spirit of Surfing Award. And boy, did she look good out there in those waves. So that'll definitely put a smile on your face.

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Well, over the weekend, all us Tiger fans were waiting to hear where Tarek Skubal was going. We now know he's going to become an L.A. Dodger, which pretty much solidifies their run for the third World Series in a row. But in return, the Tigers got an outfielder and two right-handed pitchers, which we desperately needed. But in the meantime, the Tigers are on fire. They beat the Oakland A's, crushing them yesterday 11-0. They have now won four out of their last five, and now they head to Seattle to take on the Mariners. Go Tigers. I'm Ann Carlini with Shinedown, Young Again on Rock 105 and 95.5.

They say you can't summon an entire generation with just one sound. We disagree. It's real rock on Rock 105 and 95.5.

0: Well, this week we want to send you to see Motionless and White at the Michigan Lottery Amphitheater at Freedom Hill. They'll play there August 15th, and you could be there for free. Cartman's got tickets to give away every morning this week to Motionless in White with all sorts of crazy games to play. It's all from Rock 105 and 95.5. I'm Ann Carlini.
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So there is a shark off the coast of Long Island, New York, that is so massive, they've nicknamed it Sharkzilla. It's 12 feet long. They said this shark is a Mako shark, but it's so mean. It went after a gray seal. It bit a humpback whale. And they think it's a Mako because there's a breeding ground for Mako sharks off the coast of Long Island. So 12 foot long. You cannot get me to swim in the ocean. It's bad enough I got to put up with

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Really?

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0: Five Finger Death Punch on Rock 105 and 95.5. So in the morning, Cartman is desperately trying to wake up at 7:20. It's like coffee sometimes doesn't cut it. So he plays Too Early Trivia to kind of, you know, get his mind working. So play Too Early Trivia with Cartman in the morning at 7:20. I'll brought to you by the venue in Cadillac. If you're not awake enough to catch the answer or you get busy, just text the word trivia to 888-955-1051. 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

So somebody caught a 30-pound catfish out in California. I wish I was there. I love catfish. This monster catfish was caught at Hesperia Lake Park in California last week. But they think that there's even a bigger catfish than that swimming around in the park, one that could weigh up to 50 pounds. Man, I would love that. I'm Ann Carlini, Beartooth on Rock 105 and 95.5.

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0: So this week, Pirate Fest begins August 6th, Thursday, runs through Sunday. Not only is it just so much fun, but also it's for a good cause. 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It's the Boyne City Pirate Fest, and we're going to be there. 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

looks like we got a couple of good days of sunshine. 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

0: That is a new one from Green Day. It comes from the soundtrack of their new movie called Nimrods, which will be out in just a couple of weeks at the theaters. I'm Ann Carlini. Well, thanks so much for having me on. Until tomorrow, you got it on Rock 105 and 95.5. Have a great Monday night.
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0: 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Jack has fought for Northern Michigan and the UP.
1: I stood with President Trump to secure our border, stop illegal crossings, and put American workers first.
2: I fought to cut taxes, kill burdensome regulations, end DEI, and keep our military the strongest in the world so that we win on the battlefield.
1: I'm Jack Bergman, and I approve this message.
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0: Thank Guy It's Friday is happening each week with Real Rock 105 and 95.5. Every Friday, Guy Dark will pick one lucky winner to score a Jimmy John's party platter stacked with sandwiches, chips, and cookies for the whole crew. 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It's all thanks to Jimmy John's on Front Street and Airport Road in Traverse City. 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